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93.3 FM La Poderosa, D20 Banks, the ones and twos. Oh man, I'm so happy today. We have a special guest today. Oh man, listen, tonight we have a special guest. We're gonna ask her a lot of different questions. I'm gonna introduce her in a minute. But before we go there, I just wanna let you guys know tonight.

6381-6428, and I gotcha. And also, you already know, at 8:30, I got a special price. I have a gigantic price. Not even a little price, a very, very big price, but you gotta stay tuned in.

0: She goes by the name of Kathy.
1: Hey.
0: Yeah, shout out to Kathy. So Kathy, man, what's up?
1: Hi, how are you doing? It's different being here, but you know, I'm down with anything.
0: I'm doing amazing, man. I think that you should come here more often. When you get here, like, you know, when you come, the sun comes out.
1: Oh, thank you. I hope there's a rainbow in the sky too.
0: All right, so Kathy, so this is the way we're going to do it today, man. We're going to take a couple breaks, and then within those breaks, we're going to ask you a couple questions and, get to know you a little bit.
1: I'm down for anything.
0: All right, so let's get started right away.
1: Let's do it.
0: All right, so what do you do for a living? Let's start there.
1: Actually, the main gig, I'm actually a teacher.
0: Wait. You are a teacher?
1: I know. I got to flip the script. I got to be like a little Hannah Montana.
0: Like, you're an elementary teacher, a middle school teacher, a high school teacher?
1: Early preschool.
0: Oh, okay. So with the little kids.
1: Little kids.
0: So that means you must have a lot of patience.
1: I do. And I feel like it really incorporates into the lifestyle that I live for, the nightlife.
0: Man, so you are on some Superman type stuff, you know, like in the daytime you're somebody, and then the nighttime you just transform.
1: I know, I'm busy changing the world in the morning, and then I don't know what I'm doing at night, but you know.
0: You know, the good thing is that none of your students would never see you at nighttime.
1: Man, ooh, don't even.
0: That'd be crazy. One of your students just pop up at the club, right?
1: Oh gosh, I can't even imagine.
0: Hey, I'm so glad they don't. That's my teacher.
1: Oh my gosh.
0: Right. So I have a couple questions, just to get it started. Be honest. What's the craziest rumor people assume about bottle girls? Let's just address the elephant in the room.
1: Okay. Of course. Like, you know, I am a bottle girl. I really enjoy it. I would say the biggest perception that people often have about bottle girls is the drinking on the job. We're not heavy drinking on the job. Everybody's like, oh my goodness, you get paid to party. And don't get me wrong, like, that's exactly what's happening around me. But hey, man, I'm back to back serving bottles. Like, you know, there really is not much downtime, especially between like those really hype hours of, I would say like 11 to, I mean, pretty much till sometimes the club ends. Like, some people just keep wanting bottles more and more and more. And I'm like, man. Hey man, like, we can keep going, but like, you know, we close at 2.
0: Right. So like, you guys really be working, like sweating and like running up and down, because a lot of people think that it's just about the bottles, but it's not even about the bottles. It's about the ice.
1: It's a hospitality. Like, I mean, it's a service, you know. So pretty much think of me as your waitress, you know.
0: Man, that's what's up. Okay. What made you even get into nightlife in the first place?
1: So I was one day at this club, and then I talked to one of the girls, and she's like dancing on stage. It was like the very end of the night, like the last 10 minutes. So of course it's the part that looks fun to everyone. And I'm like, oh my God, what you do? It looks like so much fun. And she's like, oh, well, guess what? I'm like quitting. I'm going off to school. Like, you should totally try. And I was like, oh, okay. And then I ended up meeting all of the group and pretty much the whole entertainment company. And I've been with it for the most part ever since, taking a break here and there, but here I am.
0: So how long have you been doing the bottle service?
1: I would say I have taken breaks like in pauses because I have been in school and things like that, life transitions. I would say like about 2.5 years now. So
0: yeah. 2 years under your belt. That's what's up. So you're professional now.
1: Oh, stop it. I'm not in like one of the big cities, so it would be nice to get there, but you know.
0: So you have experience though. So if you was to go to a big city, you'd be like, listen, I got experience. You know, I got 2 years under my belt.
1: Real, yeah. So I would just say, like, in the big city, they have like big upsells, like, you know, because we're talking about like Casa Azul bottles. What's that one with the spade on it? Like, so it's a little bit of a different ball game, but for sure, and often longer hours. Like in Chicago's clubs stay open till 5. So, but
0: I'm just saying,
1: definitely do it. I think.
0: Like, you get more money though. You know, you'll be a millionaire in a very short time.
1: I could maybe. I don't know. Who knows? Stay tuned.
0: All right. Next question is, what is the biggest misconception people have when they first meet you?
1: I would say because I'm pretty, people think I'm mean, like, right away. And I feel like that happens to, like, a lot of pretty girls that I know. That's probably the biggest one. But literally, I promise you, just 15 seconds into a conversation with me, everybody's like, oh, I thought you were going to be not so nice. And then it's like, no, not even close. Like, just all love, all good vibes here.
0: Yeah, man, that is true, man, because you do look like a little stuck up.
1: Because I get bougie all the time.
0: I'm just playing with you, man.
1: Oh, no, I get told I do get bougie, so, like, you don't even got to play with me. I get it.
0: No, you look like a very kind person.
1: Oh, thank you. I am.
0: Do you like the attention or just naturally attracts it?
1: I think I very well naturally attract it, but I think everybody likes attention here and there, like, especially when you want to get a certain person's attention, if you know what I'm saying. So definitely just naturally attract it, though. And I am a very sociable person, so it's so easy for me just to get into conversations with people, get to know people, and I feel like people are just definitely, like, attracted to that energy sometimes that I bring.
0: Nice. So people are attracted to you naturally.
1: Naturally.
0: I mean, you don't even got to do nothing. You got to just step in the building and just people just start looking at you.
1: Good vibes.
0: Hey, what's up, girl? What's your name?
1: It's the aura. It's the aura.
0: You want a drink? You want some chicken wings? You know, like all that?
1: I'll take a drink. Yeah.
0: And that's what's up. Alright, what's your toxic trait in dating? Be honest, don't lie.
1: Okay, I'll definitely say this. My toxic trait in dating, everybody, as teacher, you know, so everyone has attachment styles. There's, like, insecure, anxious, and avoidant. I start off secure, and then the more I start to like the person, really, like, I'm like, okay, this might be forever, or not forever, but a long-term relationship, that's when I start to get, like, a little anxious. And anxious is, like, when you over communicate, and I have a tendency to do that. I have a tendency to do that in general, though. So I mean,
0: but that's not a bad thing.
1: It can look bad, though. Like, for example, if let's just say a guy was trying to holler at me and my man saw it, he's not really feeling that, and then he, like, tries, well, you wanted that attention? Well, no, like, I swear I did it. But and then, like, I start over explaining how it was or how it, like, and then it's like it ends up being too much details, too much information. And sometimes I don't want to say the less you know the better, but just stating what it is, what happened, not about how I feel or how he feels.
0: I'm gonna tell you something very serious about that. You know, I think personally that you haven't met the right person, because there's people that like that.
1: I know, I agree. And hey, where they at though? Yeah.
0: Okay, so that's a question I'm gonna ask you in a little bit, because that you know, we didn't know, you know, you kind of like a, you know, like available, you know what I'm saying? So but listen, if you guys wanna hear more about that, stay tuned, because we're gonna come back with more questions. But in the meantime, we're gonna go back to the music and hit you guys with a dembow mix. And when we come back, we're gonna ask her about her situation, if she's single, she taken, and if she got a sneaky link. I don't know, man. We're gonna talk about all that, man. All right, man. So hey, so you feeling good? You got your water, you know what I'm saying? You hydrated.
1: I'm
0: you
1: know, set.
0: Listen, man, on Fridays, man, we turn it up here at the Mambo C Mix Show. We play nothing but high energy type of music, all right? So I hope you're ready.
1: Let's get it started.
0: All right, so let's go with some dembow, and we'll be right back with some more questions. D20 Banks and the Ones and Twos, and I'm chilling with Kathy. Oh, yeah.

0: ¡Ay, señor! ¡Qué rico! Oh, man, I hope you enjoyed that dembow set. Listen, man, I thought I was in DR for a minute, man. I love playing dembow. Representando la República Dominicana, mi gente. 93.3 FM. 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Y lo que ustedes me pidan. Bueno, we have a special guest today. Listen, you guys already know how I get when I have a special guest here. You know, man, I like to ask a lot of questions and get to know them, you know. But before we continue, Yacati, do you know Spanish?
1: Oh, my gosh. Estoy aprendiendo.
0: Un poquito mucho.
1: Estoy aprendiendo.
0: Oh, man, because this is a Spanglish show, by the way. You know?
1: I know.
0: So we're talking Spanish. We're talking English. We play a little bit of everything. I have the liberty to play whatever I want. You know, shout out to Poderosa, man, for giving me this opportunity. So can we talk a little bit in Spanish just so I can hear your accent?
1: No. I mean, I don't know. I'm working on it. It's conjugations are really like they're getting me.
0: No. You know what I mean? Like, I really think you better, way better than what you think or what you're giving yourself credit.
1: Oh, yeah. I know that for sure. Because, like, so, when I go down to, like, DR or, like, I'll be in Las Serenas and I'm, like, meeting a bunch of people and I have to, like, struggle to speak to a Chilean guy. Like, okay. Chilean Spanish? Oh,
0: man. Right, so let me ask you just, so, you know, some simple. ¿Cuántos años tienes?
1: Wait, I just turned, 24.
0: Okay. ¿Cuándo es tu cumpleaños?
1: Marzo 29.
0: Also, so it's already passed already.
1: Yeah.
0: Okay. Let me see what else I can ask you in Spanish. I'm going to tell you.
1: I'm going to give you my social security number too.
0: I'm going to give you a tough one. ¿Qué tipo de carro tú tienes?
1: Yo tengo un Acura. Acura.
0: Okay. You good. You see? And I can hear the accent, though. But, well, you good, though. You good.
1: Yeah, like, if I had to force, when I'm forced to actually speak it, I do actually a lot better.
0: It's okay?
1: I'm forced.
0: ¿Cuál es tu comida favorita?
1: Mi favorita comida es mariscos.
0: Oh, mariscos.
1: Me encanta mariscos.
0: Okay, seafood.
1: Yeah.
0: Okay, translation. She likes seafood. Right? So you like the fish, the shrimp, like everything. Yeah. Mm-hmm. So you're one of those people that eat just crazy, weird stuff.
1: That's a sausage. But yeah.
0: So you like just like...
1: everything. Like, I don't... The only thing I don't like in this world as far as food is coleslaw.
0: Oh,
1: I have
0: man.
1: A personal vendetta against coleslaw.
0: Man, what happened? You know, somebody when you was little, you better eat it.
1: It's just yuck. it's yuck.
0: Right. So talking about yuck, you know what I'm saying? Let's transition into more questions, okay? What kind of guys annoy you instantly in the club that you be like, yuck?
1: Like, guys in the club? Oh, yes. So it's definitely that guy... who you can tell keeps hitting on a bunch of girls and the girls are like, no, get away from me, I'm not interested. Or those ones that there's a bottle, right? And then they just keep chugging back the bottle and offering shots to everyone. Mind you, they didn't pay for it.
0: It's not
1: so
0: their
1: it's
0: bottle.
1: Just like, yeah, it's just a lot of audacity in that. And I don't like that. You know,
0: man.
1: And just the freedom and privileges of like, what are you doing, dude? Come on, now chill out.
0: Okay. You know, I can see how that can be annoying.
1: Yeah.
0: Okay.
1: That person's always doing extra or the most.
0: I mean, you gotta just keep it real, man. If you didn't buy the bottle, just chill and enjoy the vibe. But don't be like you trying to, you know, like you're the one, you know, and you're popping the bottle. You know,
1: right? So like you get offered, right. And then with time, you know, you refill here and there.
0: Right. So what actually makes someone a good bottle girl? Like, what makes you like, yo, that is a good bottle girl?
1: I would definitely say personality. Like, you have to be sociable, you have to be outgoing, and like I said previously, how hospitality, this is like a customer service job. So you go, you make sure people, and then also you want to have like that intuition to let's just say the ice is down. You gotta go refill the ice. Hey, like, do you guys need shot glasses? Oh, hey, do you guys need limes for that? Oh, wait, can I get, oh, I see you're running low on this. Let me go get you some more juice. It's all of that. You gotta, like, jump into it because, I mean, ideally you want to get to it before the customer is like, oh, I need this, you know?
0: So talking about, you know, me, I need this. Have you ever had a customer or a section that they just started spending crazy money at trying to impress you?
1: Yes, actually.
0: Trying to impress you, though?
1: Yes,
0: like,
1: yes.
0: Yeah, I got it. What's up?
1: It was actually, that just happened like a few weeks ago, and I made out so happy. Love that guy. No, that was a really good section. But no, they were actually like mad cool too, which made it even better. And it wasn't like any creepish or weird vibes. It was just they were there to party. Like, so of course they were buying bottles back to back to back. It was awesome.
0: Man, that's what's up. So talking about that, what's the weirdest thing somebody has done to try to impress you? When you be like, that's kind of weird.
1: Off the top of my head, honestly, I can't think of anything. But if you check out my IG DMs on a random Tuesday at like 2 o'clock in the morning, there are some creepers out there. I'll tell you that.
0: So people just be DM you, just hey, whatever, you know, just a whole bunch of questions, a whole bunch of proposals.
1: Yes. So I used to have AI respond for me, and then I had to stop doing that because I was losing like opportunities to like be sociable or network and things like that. So I was like, okay, AI, you can't respond. So now I actually have to read the weird stuff and the inappropriate stuff, and it's unfortunate. But
0: make it sound like a job.
1: I have a request box, so now I can like filter who actually really talks to me.
0: Okay. My what's harder, dealing with drunk women or men?
1: Drunk? Ooh, that's hard. I feel like drunk men are more stubborn. Like, if you're like, hey man, you gotta go and leave the club, they're like, no man, like I'm still having fun, I'm still partying, and they're still trying to keep going. Like, they don't wanna stop, I would say. But girls are easier to deal with in the sense of like they're better caretakers. Cause a girl gets drunk, she has her friends, and they're gonna be like, oh my god, Chelsea needs water right now. So it's a lot easier for girls than it is guys, I feel like.
0: Okay. So, tell me this now. What type of music changes the energy in the club?
1: Man, that's crazy that you asked me that, because I had this one right off the top of my head. Okay, so I can't even say like what type of music. Can I say a song?
0: Yeah.
1: Okay.
0: Yeah, sure.
1: Cuatoca, right? Pepas. That one always.
0: Yeah, that's a turn.
1: Hotel
0: up.
1: Room and La Chona.
0: Well, yeah, La Chona. That's a classic, you know.
1: Yeah. Those four, I feel like.
0: So when those songs like are played, like people instantly just
1: and Mamazota.
0: And Mamazota?
1: Yeah.
0: Okay. All right. So let me ask you this. Talking about music, all right?
1: Okay.
0: So are DJs underrated, or do they control the entire vibe?
1: You know, that's funny, because there have been nights where I've worked and it's like a little dead. But with that, it's hard. I feel like DJs have such a hard job, because if you have like just that little crowd, that crowd then can sometimes invite more crowds out. Or sometimes what I notice some DJs do is they'll play music, couples music. So like cumbia, bachata, like things that make people come out to the dance floor, and then they kind of like build off of that, and then oh, there's a bunch of people on the floor, and then it can get the party going. So I think it's really hard to like just say who really owns the vibe. I feel like people can be whack sometimes too, you know. Like, it's really not often always on the DJ, you know. So yeah, the DJ does control the vibe for sure though.
0: All right, so talking about the DJ, like, what makes a DJ stand out to girls working nightlife? So like, for you, like, what makes a DJ stand out? Because and the reason I'm asking is like, I'm assuming you get to see a lot of DJs, different DJs.
1: Mm-hmm.
0: So to you, like, what makes, you know, a DJ stand out?
1: Man, I found out the DJ cheat codes of the cheat codes.
0: Oh man, you got a cheat code.
1: So I know that there's like mixes that are already pre-made.
0: Oh.
1: I found that out, yeah. And so after finding that out, it made sense, because sometimes I'd be like, wait, I've heard this mix after like some other DJ from, I don't know, like Timbuktu just came and performed for us. And I was like, I've heard that mix. And then I hear it from someone in like Grand Rapids.
0: Like the same song, the song, like the same sequence of songs.
1: Or I know I should sleep, but the voices in my head go like there's a.
0: Or like the remixes.
1: Like I've heard those and I'm like, oh, okay. So I feel like if there are some DJs that I feel like stick to those a little too much. And yeah, like make your own stuff up. Like, you know, I mean, a lot of them do. I'm not saying that they don't, but I think the uniqueness of some DJs, that's why they constantly have constant, just, it's, yeah, yeah, you know what I'm saying. So, but
0: I'm all right. So let me ask you this. You know, this is kind of a funny question right here. Have you ever had to humble somebody in the club?
1: I have. So there'll be, this one's actually kind of like my favorite move. It happens rarely, but like a girl doesn't want to dance with a guy. So sometimes, let's just say it's like Norteño's and he like can't dance, right? He's like moving sloppily. I've like swooped in and been like, it's okay, I can take her over. And so then, often the girl, like, you know, she's like, oh my gosh, thank you. Like, he was such a bad dancer. And I'm like, girl, I know. I saw you from across the room. I'm so sorry you had to do a minute of that.
0: So you like take her out the way and then you dance with the dude?
1: No, I dance with the girl. I'll dance with the girl and I'll be like, see how it's done.
0: Take one for the team.
1: See how it's done, bro, because you're not even doing it right. Some lessons.
0: So talking about the dancing, so I'm going to just shout out some different genres and then you're going to tell me if you know how to dance, okay?
1: Okay.
0: Bachata.
1: Yes.
0: Salsa.
1: Oh, I struggle in salsa, actually.
0: All right. Un poquito.
1: I start doing cumbia steps with salsa. It's a chico.
0: All right. So merengue.
1: Yeah, reggae.
0: Okay, reggaeton.
1: Yeah.
0: A twerk.
1: It's not really my favorite type of dance move because I feel like I do have a body and I feel like that's the number one thing people expect of me and men try to touch me and I'm like, get off.
0: Well, you know? But it depends, is, you know, like who you're dancing with too though.
1: Because, well, that's, you know, the thing, a lot of,
0: like, if you're dancing with somebody you like, it's a different story.
1: Right. Oh yeah. You know,
0: you can do whatever.
1: They can catch all this. But if I'm, a lot of times it's like people I'm not feeling or they just take the liberty because I'm next to them. Okay, and then they're okay, like, oh, she's moving. I want to get behind her. And hey, yeah, I don't blame
0: wait,
1: them.
0: Wait, I'm on the clock. Stop it. You know, I'm working right now.
1: Even when I'm not working, you know.
0: Okay. All right. So I have one more question before we get back to the music. And you know, so we want to know, like, when you're doing your bottle girl stuff,
1: yeah.
0: Have you ever dropped the bottle?
1: No.
0: Or drop like the ice in front of everybody?
1: No, that has probably been my biggest fear of ever dropping the bottle.
0: So you just like secure the,
1: yeah, like it's like the tightest grip you could ever think of. It's like you know how babies have like a really strong grip? It's that grip on the bottle. I swear.
0: That's not happening to you.
1: I have a light in my on my thumb typically too, or on top of the bottle that's making it like wavy and wiggly. Yeah. So absolutely not. I have like over like poured one time before because I like looked away and then, or like I've like spilt over a shot. But other than that, thank God I have never dropped the bottle.
0: All right. So
1: it's the worst fear ever.
0: So I have one more. Okay. So walk me through. Somebody orders the bottle and then you bring it out. Do you guys have like a special sequence, a special dance, a special like way of bringing the bottle out? And then once you bring the bottle out, is it mandatory for you to pour everybody drinks or you just put the bottle and then they can handle it? Like, talk to us a little bit about that whole situation.
1: So like, let's just say this one group, we know they requested Pop That Thing, you know? So then it's like, okay, that group requested Pop That Thing, and then sometimes we'll look at each other.
0: Do people get to request a song when the bottle come out?
1: Sometimes when it's someone's birthday, they do get like, you know, some people do get special treatment, you know. So then we'll be like, okay, well, let's figure out how we, okay, side to side. Oh, okay. And then up and down. Okay. And then she's like, or sometimes we're just like, follow my lead. And we walk out there and then we got the huge sign now, which is super cool. So we can put all the letters or a whole like saying of something crazy on the sign. I love it when we can put some just out of pocket on the sign. And then we do our little dance and we give the bottle. there are some people that actually do not like us to pour their drinks. And, you know, I totally respect that. So I just, we bless the bottle real quick, put that down. And then sometimes there's, especially for birthdays. Birthday girl, tilt your head back. Just pour the bottle straight in the mouth. And those times are really fun. I love birthdays. Birthdays are probably my favorite thing to celebrate when it comes to serving bottles, for sure.
0: Nice. That's crazy, man. It's just a different world, man. So we got more questions for you, but let's get back to the music. And we're going to go now with some Afro House. Have you ever heard Afro House?
1: Yes, of course.
0: Man, listen, when I went to California like last year for a festival down there, and that's like was hot down there.
1: Really?
0: Like Afro House. So I bring that vibe back. So our next mix is going to be some Afro House. So stay tuned, ladies and gentlemen, and we'll be back with some more questions. And just put your radio up, put your window down if you're driving. If you're at home, sit back, pour yourself a drink, because I'm going to take you for a ride. Let's go.
1: Let's go.

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2: Okay, we back, we back, we back. Oh, man. That was an amazing set, man. Listen, that always reminds me of California every time I listen to Afro House, man. I love that rhythm. Listen, in California, that's like big. Like,
3: I was enjoying it, yeah.
2: Like, they don't listen to reggaeton, bachata, salsa. It's just that right there. Like, that's the vibe, like, the whole night.
3: Oh, it's just going. It's going. It's going good all night, man. Okay.
2: Man. So what's up, man? So how you feeling, man?
3: I'm feeling really good. It's about to be a good night, you know?
2: Man.
3: It's a great evening so far. So
2: can you feel it? Can you feel the energy of tonight?
3: I can, especially since I got to work tonight too.
2: Man. But I love my job. You sound like you have to go punch in.
3: I mean, only because I have been working 9 hours already at my other job. So.
2: Oh man.
3: Yeah.
2: Look at me, man. I work here, and then I have to go, you know,